0: 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Nothing but higher vibration.
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3: Yeah, this album is dedicated to all the teachers that told me I never amount to nothing. To all the people that lived above the buildings that I was hustling from that called the police on me when I was just trying to make some money to feed my daughter. And all the niggas in the struggle, you know what I'm saying? It's all good, baby, baby.

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0: But it's not me. It's my sister.
1: It's not your sister. It's you, Laura. Can't you tell? Isn't that why you called me?

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It will never go wrong, this will never hurt. You got me where you want me. 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
1: כיצד נפתח פיו לחיוך ומתכווצות עיניו